Do I have it in me? I believe it is in them. For I know I hear a bittersweet song in the memories we share. Do I have it in me?

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2: 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Should I pee first?
1: She needs to pee first.
3: I need to pee soon. Sorry.
2: Last pee.
4: Have a good show.
3: Thank you.
5: Have a good one.

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Sabía que estaban aquí. Thanks for coming tonight. Welcome to the tour of the Mongoose. I really hope you have a great time. But thanks for making this happen. And enjoy the show because it's your show, all right? And be happy, especially that.

I wrote a song once. And it was mine then. But not anymore. Now, it belongs to you.

Because love is lacking leaders, and leaders are lacking love. Why is it so difficult to love each other and to understand each other, I wonder? For example, would you hold the hand of the one next to you right now, even if you don't know him? And would you tell him,

Let me ask you a question, guys. Are you having a good time? All right. So I think this is the perfect moment to introduce my band. So I'm gonna start over here with Mr. Adam Zimmern on the guitar. On the bass, Dan Rothschild. Man, you're not plugged in. What happened? Oh, no. He just needed some company out there. On the drums, Brendan Buckley. On the backgrounds, Rita Quintero and Mario Anchausti. On the percussion, Rafa Padilla. One more, Rafita. Thank you. On the violin, Pedro Alfonso. On the guitar and musical direction, Tim Mitchell. And on the keyboards,